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5: It is Thursday on a night where Seattle did push, maybe. Some people did get a win, depending on where you were shopping. If you were waiting long, you might even have got 3.5. We got in at 2.5. We like Seattle, so we're happy about that. And they came from behind. And when that happens, you never say why me when it's good, only why me when it's bad. And Drake May had a problem. And the not throwing the ball well. A.J. Brown, some injuries. We'll talk about all that. We'll talk about the game tonight with the Rams and San Fran in Australia. We'll look at the college football lines, Major League Baseball, and the NFL for Sunday. I am the Greek. This is the Greek Zone on Fox Sports 940 Miami. There's a fight Saturday night. We'll talk about that. Garcia against Ben, correct?
6: Yeah, Conor Ben.
5: I think he's worth the Ben. We got the U.S. Open. What time does Shelton play today?
6: I'll have to pull it up right now for you. Hold on one sec.
5: Yeah, because I think you bet against him today. I just do. I know the world's going to be on him, so I'll go the other way. Because I know he just beat Carlos, and everybody's going to be going crazy for him. So I think this
6: He plays tomorrow.
5: Okay, good. What's the odds?
6: 7 p.m. Hold on. I got to pull that up. I was on the ESPN app. The odds for him are... Let's see. The odds for him are minus 325 to win against Francis Tiafoe. Francis Tiafoe is plus 260.
5: All right,
6: he had a big comeback in his last one.
5: We're going with that. That's Francis, so we got to go with Francis. So we'll do it that, plus 265. I do like that bet. All right, so last night in the game, it was, you know, 2025. They got their banner, and then Sam Darnold gets hurt in the first series, which really changed the complexion of the game. There's
6: five plays in, man.
5: Yeah, so, I mean, again, if you had him on anything, you lose. You lost on touchdowns. You lost on, you know, completions, something I do like to bet once in a while. I know some guys who bet him running. His over, under was 5.5 yards. A.J. Brown gets hurt. That's the one thing, and I know prop bets are so popular with everybody, but that's the one thing you do. Now, Hard Rock does have an insurance you could take out, and a Hard Rock bet is the only legal sports bet in the state of Florida. Don't forget that. Download it today or get to the Qatar or Seminole Casino Coconut Creek. But, again, when you got a prop bet, A.J. Brown got hurt in the third quarter, you're done. That's it. Even Sam Darnold. I mean, if you had him for four or five things. Somebody that we knew was going to have a big game, and we said it. He cleaned the board. Smith, he went over in his receptions. He went over in his yards, and he scored a touchdown. There was your trifecta right there. So he did well. Drake May, not a good game at all. Threw a couple, three interceptions, not good. One, he should have just threw it out of bounds, but it got picked off. A couple drops for him that happened in every game. You know, I'm sure they had plans to put A.J. Brown a lot into their offense. And then when he went down, obviously it wasn't great. But you know, one of those games where three interceptions really changed the complexion of the game. And they're up at 7-0, not a high-scoring game at all. But again, when Darnold goes out and you got Seattle, you're lucky you won that game.
6: Mm-hmm.
5: I mean, the other kid's not that good. He's just not. I didn't like the play calling at all with Seattle when he came in. I thought they got way too conservative. A couple times I would have did. And one of the things I'm a fan of with quarterbacks in college and pro are the rollouts on 3rd and 1. You know, fake it to the back and roll out. And usually it's open. And if it's not, make the tight end split out, little bing pass.
6: Mm-hmm.
5: And I think that would work so many times. But they end up in college and pros most times going where there's 8 or 9 guys, which blows my mind as a fan. I'm like, be creative. Make them roll out. But again, Seattle was home. Fans were going crazy. Love played an excellent game for Seattle. He was all over the place, and he also had a pick. So, again, Patriots, a lot of people don't think they're going to have a good season this year. I don't either. I think that they got a very easy schedule, no doubt about it. And the other thing with them is last night was a game they should have won. I mean, you're on the road, you're winning, 7-0 at half, and the starting quarterback for the other team is out. To me, they dropped the ball. So they do have that. We do got to look at the Bills this weekend because we do have them with that 4-0 start at 6-1.
6: I did see that the Bills have lost the last two times they played against the Texans.
5: Yes.
6: And Josh Allen did not play the best against them.
5: Well, the Texans have a great defense.
6: Yep.
5: You know, there's no doubt about it. They got a great defense, and I wouldn't be surprised they lost. It's a tough place to play. It really is. If you gave me a free bet, I would take Buffalo. I would, because I don't think the Texans' offense will score. I think Josh Allen has a chance to, you know, put up 13-17 on them. The Texans, I mean, I don't believe in their quarterback. He took a big step back 2 years ago and last year, and I just don't think he's a good quarterback. They got some weapons, but I would go Buffalo. I really would. That's just me, obviously. I always like offenses that score as opposed to offenses that don't. And because when they're the team that doesn't score, you're just praying that they get something going. I want a team that, you know, can move the ball up and down the field and has a potential on every time. Josh Allen gives you that, not only with his arm, but with his running ability and who he is. So I do like that. The game tonight is 4, over under 48. This is a weird game, again, for many reasons. First of all, you're going to watch the game tonight. It's 10 o'clock in the morning. If the Rams lose tonight, everybody's going to say it's because of the way they traveled.
6: Yep.
5: No doubt. They did this last time. The Niners have been there for a week. Now, if the Rams win, then everybody, what you might see changing is a lot of NFL teams, will be the second time they did it, start going to this motto.
6: Yep.
5: Where they just get out there the day before and they sleep and they play in the morning. So we'll see. When you look at player props, anytime touchdowns, Christian McCaffrey, -150. But if you bet him to score 2, it's +350. Williams for the Rams, -135. Dante Adams, +115. Here's a guy we like, Puka, +125. He's got the potential every play.
6: Yep.
5: There isn't a lot of players in football, in the NFL, or in college, but this kid can catch the ball on a slant, and he's gone.
6: Gone.
5: He has speed that is really, you're not really seeing him. You don't know that. He catches everything. He really does. So I like him. Mike Evans, +195. George Kittle's, +260. Kittle's is a little banged up. I wouldn't mind betting Evans. I'm going to say that. I'm not going to say no to Evans. I wouldn't say no to Puka. Probably Christian McCaffrey. Yeah, I go with him too. It's -150. Now, when you look at passing, and you got Stafford over 2 touchdowns, it's -160. Brock Purdy, not bad. -110. Mine that I look at is passing yards. And you can bet on all. You can bet over 325 yards for Stafford, +350. +300. You can bet +225. When you start getting into the pluses, it's +275. So I tend to like that one with him. With Brock Purdy, he's going to be over 200. I do think that. I think he will be over 200 yards passing. That's my opinion on him. But we'll see. I mean, again, I don't know how they're, again, there's nobody who's home or away. They're in Australia. The field could be mattering. I don't know what kind of surface it is in front of me, but there are things. Now, Brock Purdy, if you wanted to go with, just say his passing yards, plus 325 is plus 550.
6: G-Man, I know you're talking about passing, so let's go to receptions real quick. What do you think about Puka Nacua over 7.5?
5: That's a lot.
6: That's a lot. But I knew St. Brown yesterday hit what? He had 5 in the first quarter, I think. That quick?
5: Yeah. The thing is with St. Brown is that, well, it wasn't St. Brown. It was Smith.
6: Smith, sorry.
5: Yeah. St. Brown plays for Detroit. Puka, there's other things. Adams is on that team. So I don't know about that. His yardage is more attractive to me, 91.5 than that. Because 8 catches a lot.
6: All right, how about Mike Evans at 3.5? Would you take over that?
5: Yeah, I might. First game.
6: And what about Kittle? He's also at 3.5.
5: Kittle's banged up. Is he playing? I mean, he's supposed to play, but I don't know to what capacity. And if he does get injured, he might be out again. So that's the one thing. Mike Evans, anytime touchdown, maybe. Puka, anytime touchdown. McCaffrey, I'm not sure about. I do like Brock Purdy over 2 touchdowns. Matthew Stafford over 274 yards. If you put that in for 100, it pays $1,100. Not a bad one. Not a bad parlay at all. But again, these are some of the ones. If you have any other ones you want to look at, let us know. Rushing, when you look at rushing, Christian McCaffrey over 60 yards. He could do that. Williams, 56. Blake Corba, 43. Brock Purdy, 18.5. He could do it. Puka, 1 run, 1.5 yards.
6: Oh, yeah.
5: Matthew Stafford, over a half.
6: If you like Christian McCaffrey, I would bet him soon because he's been going up slowly. He was at 59.5. Now he's at 60.5, depending on where you shop.
5: I guess. That's why I tell people when you're betting prop bets, again, the Greek Zone is a sports gambling show. We try to give you tips. Don't bet prop bets on Sunday. Don't bet prop bets during the day because, again, you should know looking at a game. Like if you want to bet prop bets on the Rams and Niners, you should have bet them yesterday. Mm-hmm. That's what we did. Or early this morning, which you know. The day of it, everything goes up. The high percentage of people betting prop bets are betting overs. They're not betting unders, just like a final score. So if that's where you want to go, and the Hard Rock app, just like most apps, is they change. You know what I mean? They go up. They go by where the money is and where it is. So you can get a guy at 58 or 59. The game is tonight, obviously, at 8 o'clock. And by 8 o'clock, it could be 62. So when you're betting a prop bet, and this is common knowledge, I tell everybody, don't bet Sunday. You should be betting it on Friday or Saturday. Saturday, college football, everybody's on it. Nobody's betting pro until Sunday usually. But I'm talking about prop bets. An NFL line is not going to change as much. But prop bets, yeah, you definitely should bang it out and look for it and put it in there. You want the best number because you want your best chance to win. We will look yesterday. We did tell you about the Marlins, and we'll get back into baseball right now. But the one thing with the Marlins is there's been a high percentage of years for the year they lose 3 or they win 3. And yesterday was another example. They got swept by the Mets 15-14. It's like a football score. They scored 29 points. They scored more points than New England and Seattle. As crazy as it is. The rest of the NFL, we will look at for you guys, and that will kick off Sunday. And what we do have is the NFL games on Sunday. We got the Tampa Bay and the Bengals. Bengals 3.5 over Tampa Bay. Now, we told you these things all week. We'll keep pounding them. Baker Mayfield is great as an underdog. He has a very good winning percentage. Browns and Jags. I mean, the world's going to be on the Browns. I mean, on the Jags. Also, suicide pools. Everybody's picking the Jags. That's going to be a game that if the Browns can pull out, you're going to see your suicide pool get a big win. We got the Bills, minus 1.5 over to Texans. We got the Bears and Panthers. Panthers plus 3. I like the Panthers home. I just do. Bears scored a ton of points last year, and the other thing they did was they got a lot of turnovers. I don't see it happening. And stay away from the noise. If you like something, it's just like last night. Everybody was like, oh, New England, New England, New England, New England. Go with your pick, who you like. I mean, the same thing with the Falcons and the Steelers. Everybody's betting Pittsburgh because Tua's playing. I don't know. I mean, the one thing with Tua, he's got some big weapons. He's got Drake London, and he's got Bijan. Everybody's going to be betting Pittsburgh. Saints and the Lions, another game. Saints 7. This line went down. I do like the Saints there. Detroit's home. Campbell is a very good coach first week. Very good. Here's another one. The Jets taking on the Titans. This line dropped. I would take the Jets. The Titans should be giving anybody points. They just should. They're not a good team. And I know the Jets suck too, but I would, if you gave me a gun and you put it to my head, I'm taking the Jets. Eagles, Commanders. Commanders, this line's going up to 5.5. It's a division game. Division game, you take the points, especially week one. Packers now getting two from Minnesota. Remember, Drew Martin gave us yesterday, Kyler Murray over in his rushing yards. And the Packers don't have Jacobs. That's a lot on Jordan Love. Our Miami Dolphins now getting three from the Raiders. That because Brock is playing, not mm-hmm. playing. Teddy said the Raiders shouldn't be giving anybody points, and I'm going to have to agree with him on that. I don't know about this game over under 40. I want to take the Dolphins, but they just have so many bad reports about them and their roster, yep. and it's so hard. So I'm going to go with the Cardinals and Chargers. That's 9.5. The Chargers are... I mean, they got McDaniel. They got a great offense. And the Cardinals are one of the worst teams in the league. I probably laid the points. Sunday night, this is going to be a great game. Dallas and Giants kick it off in New York. But this is the division game, and it's week one. And the trend is, take the Giants plus the 3. I think the Giants are going to be a better game team, but I don't know if it's going to start week one.
6: T-Man, how many viewers do you think this game will pull in?
5: I'm going to go over 35 million.
6: Yeah, and how much money do you think will be bet on this game?
5: Well,
6: because we usually get those estimates after.
5: Yeah, a ton. It's the Sunday night game.
6: Yeah, the first one.
5: Yeah, it'll be a ton. It's the Giants. Yeah, a ton. Yeah. I mean, legally is one number. Illegally is another one. But it'll be a ton. It definitely will. And then Monday night, you got Denver plus 2.5 against the Chiefs. Some money's coming in on Denver now. Division game, you're supposed to take the Broncos. So, I mean, if you go by trends in the four games, you would take Denver. You would take the Giants. These are division games, week one. You would take the Packers, and you would take the Commanders. Those are the trends. Week one, that's who you should take. But I'm not going by trends, so I'm not worried about it. But again, these are certain things I just throw out to you so you guys can run with it. Major League Baseball, we do have some games tonight. Yankees and the Rockies. Rockies plus 240. Yanks minus 300. Yanks have did it all week. I don't know if they should stop tonight. And you got the Chicago White Sox, 1.5, minus 110 over the Pittsburgh Pirates. And when you look at NCAA, you got the Canes playing tonight, laying 58.5. I'm not laying 58.5 with the Canes. I do think they'll take a lot of starters out. So, I mean, I could see them. They're going to win. They're going to win by 60. I don't know. Louisville playing Villanova tomorrow night. Laying 36, coming off a loss.
6: G-Man, I just had a caller call in. He asked a question for you. He wanted to know your opinion of what do you think of two NFL players getting injured right away on an NFL field when we just had the World Cup and we had this great grass out there in these stadiums? And what do you think? Should the NFL maybe upgrade their grass if maybe that might be the issue?
5: I don't know on each injury what happened exactly. I knew what A.J. Brown, he hurt his ankle, he got rolled on. And then Darnold got tackled, he pulled his hip. Did the surface affect the injuries? Probably not, but I don't see any reason why the NFL should not spend the money. They got billions. I mean, dump trucks roll up to Roger Goodell's office every day, so why not do it? Yeah, I think they should. If it was good enough for the World Cup, it should be good enough for us. I don't even think it's a thought process, if you're asking me, and the caller is, and we do appreciate the calls and questions, and if you want to give us emails, we get a lot of them here in the Greek Zone on Fox Sports 940. But yeah, it shouldn't even be a question.
6: Mm-hmm.
5: Not for the money they have. So here's a big game tomorrow night. Rutgers is playing Boston College, and one of the things the betting world does is they overreact, and they hammer. This is why tomorrow I want to bet against Sheldon. Boston College is 3.5. Rutgers got beat last week, and they were laying 28.5. The world is going to be on BC.
6: Yep.
5: Tony Soprano's trying to come back and bet on BC. I mean, I like Rutgers. I just do. Missouri and Kansas, and that is going to be tomorrow night, too. Missouri's laying 5.5. Kansas is home. Saturday, you got South Florida, 3.5 for an Army. The schools like Army this year, Navy, and Air Force, they're good.
6: Oh, yeah, they're sneaky.
5: They're good, and they play their ass off. They play all four quarters. I do like Navy Saturday against FAU. You got East Carolina laying 7.5 to Appalachian State. I would bet East Carolina because that team's bad. If they're giving 7 to anybody, that's a lot. Penn State, 23.5. Temple, I take Penn State. Just going to highlight games today that I know that you guys want to talk about. Oregon, 23.5 against Oklahoma State. A lot of points to give on the road. Oregon did not look good week one. Not giving you a play, I'm just saying. Texas A&M, 14.5 against Arizona State. I do like A&M here. Indiana giving 56 to Howard. Oof, stay away from that. Or maybe, I mean, if you think they're going to cover, bet the over, 64. Because then you got two teams to join in. And now here's a game that everybody's saying is a sucking game. Oklahoma's taking on Michigan. Michigan just had a terrible game. They won that game. And everybody's saying Michigan plus the 5.5. I'm going to be with the Sooners on this one.
6: Me too.
5: Yeah, I know what they're saying. They expect a low-scoring game. But I like the Sooners. Georgia 40 over Western Kentucky. I laid a 40 with them. Again, these are leans. These are not picks. I'm just going over the top 25. Washington, 27.5 over Utah State. Washington did not look good last week. They played Washington State, and Washington State is not good. One of their alumni, Eric Coleman, who played for the Jets and does do work for the Jet Network, will be calling into our show this year. BYU Arizona, good game. Saturday, 3:30, might lean Arizona end that game. We're just going over the top games. Notre Dame, 44.5 over Rice. If you gave me a free bet, I'm taking Notre Dame. Alabama, 10.5 on road against Kentucky. Might lean Kentucky here. Duke and Illinois, 5.5. Duke, I do like them in that game. North Texas, plus 3.5 for UNLV. SMU, 26.5. SMU should beat Florida State by 30.
6: Mm-hmm.
5: So many mistakes. Fumble, get down to the red zone, pass interference, penalties. SMU can score. That's the one thing why I do like them. The big game, obviously. Florida's playing Campbell. That's not the big game. 49.5, I would lay that, is Ohio State and Texas. And this game opened up at 3. This is a game last year I do remember because all summer long I told everybody about Ohio State. And I switched at the last moment. Something I preached not to do, and I did it. And I paid for it dearly. Not only did I pay for it in the pocket, I paid for it getting 100 text messages, Greek, you're the man. And I wasn't the man because I had the wrong side. So this one is going to be tough. Ohio State is so tough to bet against.
6: Mm-hmm.
5: They really are. They have a very good offense and a good defense. I rate Ohio State's defense better than Texas, even though I know Ohio State got crush with their picks. A lot of our players, I think 6 guys went in the first or second round. I don't know. I'm leaning a little bit toward Ohio State, but I'm not making a pick yet. Navy, I do like Navy 4.5 over FAU. That's in Boca. And I think that Navy will be too much for FAU, plus the run game. I don't know if they'll stop. Iowa State, 13.5. Again, these games that usually are at the end of the year, that's like last year, they're playing them earlier. I'd probably go with that. Yes, Tom?
6: I have a question for you about a sneaky game.
5: Mm-hmm.
6: This team was performed pretty well last week. Boise State versus Memphis. Boise State's giving 9.5 points.
5: What's the over-under?
6: 54.5.
5: I go with the over. I would. Yeah, you're going to see points on both sides. Clemson in a bounce back, laying 20. They better, or else he might be done. LSU, 35.5 against Louisiana Tech. They're not using any pros. I think LSU lights it up again.
6: No pros allowed?
5: No pros allowed. Ole Miss giving 47.5 to Charlotte. A little high for me. And like I said, when you're betting the big games and the big spreads, be careful because they take guys out. Just like tonight, Canes 58.5. First half are always better in those games. Like people say to me, they have to have action. If you have to have action, bet the first half. USC, UL Lafayette. USC is 31.5. I bet it. USC's got a great defense, and they got playmakers, and their quarterback's third year. They're strong, USC. They're going to make some noise this year. Covered first 2 weeks already, Well, not first week. They did not against San Jose State, excuse me. But they did cover last week. I do like USC to keep it going. Those are your college games. We went over the NFL for you, and we went over some Major League action. We should have Drew Martin calling us from WagerTalk.com in the second portion of the show. We'll see what he has to say about the Rams and Niners. Big game tonight, Rams and Niners. Got to see what happens. I like a couple more prop bets than I like the side. I am a little worried about the traveling and them getting four and a half. If you like the Niners, I would wait. Because I see the line going up, maybe a half a point or to five. So I would wait for that. If you like the Rams, then I bet it sooner than later. I would have put it in already. There was 3.5. Yes.
6: Jimmy, I want to get back to the big boxing matches.
5: Yes.
6: We have Ryan Garcia against Conor Benn. The Hard Rock did just put out some extra betting odds on them. So now you could bet, let's say, you know, how long the fight might go, if the fight will go the full distance, total knockouts in the whole fight.
5: Cool.
6: Total knockouts, knockdowns per fighter. So they have like total knockdowns for the whole fight. If you bet over 1.5 for total knockdowns between the two fighters at plus 180, I kind of like that right there.
5: Okay.
6: I mean, that just takes them going to the knee. I also like they seem to like the fight not to go the distance. So they see a knockout coming. So in that case, I would go winning method by either Connor. I would take Connor Benn and Ryan Garcia. I would take two bets.
5: Okay.
6: Put some money on Ryan Garcia is only at plus 105 to win by knockout. And Connor Benn's at plus 425. I think that's the real good play right there. Because if he sneaks, he's not going to go to decision and win. I think it's going to be a knockout to win.
5: Okay. Not going to argue with you. Again, it's going to be a good fight in Vegas. If you're in Vegas this weekend, you got a good weekend because you got the big fight Saturday night. And you got the Dolphins taking on the Raiders. That sounds like a perfect weekend to stay at the Wynn Casino. It is the Greek. It is the Greek Zone. We'll come back in a few minutes to our second half. We got Drew Martin joining us from WagerTalk.com. Every day we have a handicapper on. 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
5: 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Big game tonight, 49ers and the Rams. 49ers have been there for about 6 days. Rams arrived yesterday, and everybody's making a big deal about it. I don't know how much of a big deal it's going to be. Nobody does. We will see tonight the outcome. And the 49ers are getting 4 points. So we'll see what happens. Again, for me, it's going to be one of those games. It's going to be a tough game, really is. The Niners are so banged up, but then the other side is that everybody, and I mean everybody, is on the other side. And I just don't like that. Last night, the a lot of people were split, I would say. I like Seattle. We liked them earlier in the week when it was 2.5. Went to 3, you pushed. But again, that was a game that Patriots should have won. I mean, they had it. They're up 7.5. The starting quarterback goes out for the other team. You got to take advantage of that. And every team has a tough schedule. And this is one of those games where, you know what, they're going to look back and be like, hey, man, we should have got that dub. Should have got that win. Drake May, bad game in the second half. Drake May had a very good season last year. And he was in the MVP voting. He was number 2, I believe. I never saw it in Drake May. I think he's a good quarterback. But again, last year, they had a very easy schedule. I tell you, MVP for the Seattle defensively was Love. He was all over the place.
25: One thing Drake May I saw do pretty well last night, though, he was running the ball by himself pretty well. You know, he actually, yeah. You know, he went ran over. Around and...
5: Yeah, he created.
25: He, you know, he rolled out and ran around and did pretty well.
5: You know, the one thing with him is, like I said, he had a great year last year. He was second, I think, in MVP voting. But the one thing was that they played an easy schedule. And that really does matter. A lot of people say, no, it doesn't. But I think it is. To me, I don't know. I think New England doesn't have a great year. I just don't. They got a tough schedule, tougher than last year. They picked up A.J. Brown, which is great. And they also got Dobbs. Dobbs had a terrible game last night, dropped a couple of big passes. And A.J. Brown, unfortunately, got hurt right away. We don't know how long he's out for. So, to me, both of those situations are, you know, not great. But we'll see what happens. I mean, you got to play the games. Tonight, the Rams and obviously the Niners division game, always tough. That division is the toughest. I believe that. There's a couple divisions that are very tough, but I lean toward them. Arizona is no good. But when you look at the top 10 teams and the Hard Rock to win the Super Bowl, right there is Seattle, champs. Right after that is going to be the Rams. They're close. Well, Rams are first, mm-hmm. Then Seattle, and then the Niners. So, you know, it's so close there that, to me, it's one of those situations where, you know, when you have three teams in the top 10 to win the Super Bowl and picked, I think that's the toughest division to me. But we'll see. I mean, that's why you play the game, Justin.
25: G-Man, right now on the Hard Rock app, it actually has the Rams at plus 500, the Buffalo Bills at plus 1,000, then the Baltimore Ravens at plus 1,100, and then the Seattle Seahawks at plus 1,200. And after that, the Chiefs at plus 1,500.
5: Yeah, well, there it is. I mean, like I said, three of the teams that you are in the same division are right there. So, I think it's the toughest division, but you never know. Like I said, you got to see it as the season plays out and what ends up happening. It is the Greek Zone on a Thursday, and on Thursday, that means Drew Martin joins us from wagertalk.com. Drew, good afternoon.
7: Greek, what is good, my man? I feel like we're in possibly the best week of the calendar year with college football week two, NFL week one, man. We are in the full swing of it. Baseball going along real well. And I hope you're doing good, buddy.
5: I'm doing good. Had a very good weekend last weekend. Went 8-for-11, which is unbelievable. I'm sure there's many weekends to follow where I go 3-for-11. But it was a good weekend last weekend. And I don't want to say the word easy. I don't like using that and handicapping. But last week was, you know, if you bet and you bet the favorites, you know what I mean? It was right there for you. So that was the whole thing. And that seemed to happen, everything except the, you know, a couple big ones. Indiana didn't cover. That was one of the ones. Oregon, another one. But after that, everything covered. And so it's never easy, like I said, but it seemed like to me it was one of those things where you're going to take advantage of some stuff. Last night's game, you know, 3, 2.5, wherever you shop. I did like Seattle being home. But again, that's a totally different game if Darnold doesn't get hurt. And that's what I tell people about prop bets is that, you know, same thing with A.J. Brown. You better prop bet. A guy gets hurt, you're done. It's over.
7: Oh, absolutely. Yeah, I mean, I guess some sports books are starting like if they get injured in
5: insurance,
7: a couple minutes. Yeah, but a lot of that is what real promotional, and you're right, it can cost more. So, yeah, it's all stuff that you got to factor in. I mean, to tell you the truth, there's probably a little edge on betting people under,
5: yeah,
7: just because, you know, a lot of people don't like to bet that bet. And like you're talking about, I think injuries are somewhat under kind of appreciated in the sports betting market.
5: Yeah, I think things with prop bets, and it's become very popular, and I try to tell people this when I talk to them about things, is when a guy has a big first half, he usually doesn't have a big second half because they adjust. That's one of the things. And everybody's betting the overs, just like their game totals. So if you're betting prop bets, I always tell everybody, don't bet Sunday. Sunday's the worst day for the NFL. You should bet prop bets by Tuesday or Wednesday because that's when you're going to get the best line. On Sunday, you're getting the worst line because you're betting overs like everybody else, and a line goes up. And these over-unders are on the dime. So if you got a receiver, you know, 60 and a half, man, don't worry. It's going to be there, 58, 59, 60. And that half a yard or yard doesn't seem like a lot, but it could mean something.
7: Oh, yeah, especially over time. Like, if you're making a lot of these bets throughout the course of the season, anybody that's been in sports betting doing this, like I know you know, Greg, knows, eventually it's going to fall in that number. And
5: yeah,
7: whatever your unit size is, like if you're $100, $500,
5: whatever,
7: that's $500 right out of your pocket that could have been in your pocket. And that starts to make a big difference.
5: Oh, yeah, I hate those because that really gets me mad, because I'm, especially if I know, you know what I mean? Because we all, you know, obviously with the games, you bet lines, you try to anticipate where the action is going to go. But what do they say? I mean, for a rule of thumb for most people, if you like the dog, wait. If you like the favorite, bet it early and everything, because you know what? The line's going to go up. It ain't going down. So let's start with you and what you think this weekend. If you like anything with college, and I like you because a lot of times you give us some off-the-path things, but let us know. Do you have anything off-the-path?
7: Sure. I mean, I guess, you know, I don't know that it's too off-the-path, particularly for Dade and Broward and Palm Beach County, but how about just tonight? You know, a little extra game. It's on the extra board, meaning it's not college football FBS versus FBS. One of the teams is FBS, and that's the Miami Hurricanes. They're with tomorrow night, and they're hosting Florida A&M, the Rattlers, in minus 57. I don't know if you have the sheet in front of you, Greek, but the Miami Hurricanes are huge favorites.
5: Oh, yeah.
7: 1.5.
5: So what do you like in that?
7: I was just going to bring up the fact that it is a very difficult game to prepare for.
5: Yeah.
7: But the fact that Florida A&M played on Sunday and now they're playing on a, you know, during the week, this week, I mean, that is one of the shortest turnarounds you'll see in college football. Plus the fact they gave up, I mean, their running back averaged 12 yards a carry on Sunday.
5: Yeah.
7: Against South Carolina State. Now they're going up against Miami. So giving up that kind of average and now facing this offensive line, I just don't think it's going to go well. So if you needed something kind of degenerate-wise, I would tell you the points with Miami. Not to mention Mario Cristobal, 6-0 against the spread his last six games. Of course, that goes back to last year. However, you got to look at the look ahead, and they're at Wake Forest next week. Having said that, though, I just feel like Florida A&M is going to be way in over their heels, and Miami blows them out. So if you need something,
5: okay.
7: Not a best bet by any means.
5: Right. I might lean toward first half because I think if they're blowing them out, they're going to take everybody out in the fourth quarter. You know, if it's 50-0, I mean, they got to win 60-0, and that's big. Or they got to get into the 70s if somebody scores. But, you know, you never know. Like I said, I would stay away, or I bet first half. I could see first half them being up, you know, 35-0. But I don't know about, you know, 60's a lot. But I'm not saying they're not going to cover. Where else are we going? What else did you look at so far for the fans?
7: No doubt it is a lot. And I definitely say tread lightly.
5: But, yeah.
7: Yeah, I guess that's tonight. And also the NFL game, big time matchup, man. And in the San Francisco 49ers, LA Rams tonight on Netflix, 8:35 Eastern time. And it looks like the Rams -3.5 as the quote unquote home favorite. 48.5 being the total, Greek. And I say, quote unquote, if you're just kind of jumping into the NFL, this is actually at the Melbourne Cricket Ground in Melbourne, Australia. Not Melbourne, Florida. Melbourne, Australia.
5: Yeah.
7: They are playing this NFL game. And there is a big difference in the way these two teams traveled to Australia.
5: Yeah.
7: One left like a week before kickoff. The other one, the Rams, got there maybe, you know, 15 hours ago from kickoff, 25, 24, within the day of kickoff. And I think that's going to work against the Rams.
5: Okay.
7: So, hey, San Francisco, they're used to the hemisphere. They're used to the time change, and they're catching 3.5. I think that's going to be a tight division anyway. You know, week one, NFL, you're kind of flipping a coin in some respects.
5: Sure.
7: It's definitely a gamble to it. Nobody really knows anything, but you're going to give me 3.5 and an extra week to kind of get situated in a on another continent over there on the other side of the world. Give me the 49ers plus the 3.5, Greek.
5: All right. So you got the Niners plus the 3.5 down here in the Hard Rock app. It is you're getting 4, so that's even better. And then when we look towards Saturday, the marquee game is Texas, Ohio State. Ohio State 1.5. I mean, getting 1.5 against Texas. What do you think here? Can Texas bounce back? They lost last year. But I just think Ohio State has a better defense. And I know Texas is home. The crowd's got to be in. It was 3. It dropped to 1.5. What are your thoughts?
7: Yeah, a little revenge here for the Texas Longhorns. In a game that probably kept them out of the just what happened last year, but they lost 14-7, I believe.
5: Yeah.
7: And
5: no offense at all.
7: Now they're late. Yeah. And now -1.5. I don't love that number on Texas, but I'll actually take the other side of you, Greek. I like Arch Manning. I like Steve Sarkisian. Muschamp at the DC position. I think coaching wise, Texas is up there with anyone. And in terms of the quarterback, the talent they have being at home at night there in Austin, Matthew McConaughey and company is going to be a scene, man. So -1.5, that's the one number, though. I will lay the money line. So just because if it lands 1, that really hurts when you're laying 1 in a hook. So, yeah, I actually like the Longhorns. Not a best bet, man, but I know a lot of eyeballs are going to be on it. So I might throw a little coin on Texas.
5: Talking to Drew Martin from WagerTalk.com, goes with us every week, Thursday. Do you have any best bet plays for the audience for college or pros or something that you like?
7: Yeah, how about we revisit it, man? I know last week was was real good with the Owls and the Gators.
5: Yeah.
7: Getting up and over the 58.
5: Oh, yeah, it was nice.
7: And, oh, yeah, man. I mean, what, Florida got there by themselves. Not to mention FAU, if you watched that game. I know there was some other games on, and it was a little bit off the radar. But they're in the swamp. They were moving the ball themselves. And now they're hosting Navy here.
5: Mm-hmm.
7: They're catching 4.5, 59 being the total. I'll tell you this, though. If you're able to punch the ball into the end zone multiple times against the Florida Gators in the swamp, now you're heading back to Boca Raton and you're playing a military academy. Navy's been good.
5: Yeah, they're good.
7: They're not a team I'm necessarily, looking to go again. But I think FAU is still going to be able to move the football. I think they're going to punch it into the end zone again, probably more. And Navy, man, part of the reason they're good is because when you watch this offense, nobody can stop it.
5: Nope.
7: And we know FAU's weakness is their defense. So Navy is definitely going to be moving the football. I know it can be tough sometimes with these military academies because they don't move at a fast pace.
5: Yeah.
7: But FAU, the Owls, they were the fastest offense in all of football last season. And Kittley's showing he's doing it again here, snapping the football. Not many seconds at all between snaps. I think this gets into the 60s and beyond, Greek. So if you're looking for a best bet on Saturday, 7:30 prime time in Boca, let's go Navy FAU over the total.
5: And the total is what, Drew?
7: On the Hard Rock app, it is 58.5.
5: Okay. All right, so we're going to get to 60. All right, we should be able to do that. All right, and Drew also gave you the Rams tonight. Niners. He likes them, plus 3.5. On the Hard Rock app, it's 4. And he does like the Gators to blow out. So there's a couple of selections for us, and we always appreciate your time. 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
7: Yeah, right here. 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And if you're looking for one in the NFL, let's go with tonight the 49ers plus the 4 at Hard Rock and the over of Navy FAU on Saturday.
5: I do like the over there. I like that game. Navy's tough, though. I mean, they might beat him. They're laying 5, but I do like that Navy FAU over. I can see that game being 38-37, and hopefully it goes over. And great call last week, Drew, by the way, the over in the Florida FAU game. Good for the listeners. If you were listening, you guys got to cash that tickets, and that's what we like to do on the Greek Zone, help you cash tickets. Drew, have a great weekend. Enjoy, and we'll talk sooner than later.
7: Absolutely, Greek. And I don't want to run away from it. I did on week one, say, look towards Rutgers against UMass because they lost both games last week. And they ended up losing outright. So I definitely didn't hit them all. I wanted to throw that.
5: It's all right. We'll come back with Rutgers Friday because everybody's going to bet against them. You know how the public is.
7: Yeah.
5: Right?
7: Sure, man.
5: All right.
7: Oh, yeah.
5: Have a good night, my friend. Thank you. It is the Greek Zone on Fox Sports 940, Real Radio 921, 1230 Gambler. Just gave you some inside information and some tips. Hopefully that works out for you guys to make some money. Tonight I'm going to go with McCafferty. I think he's definitely going to score a touchdown, possibly 2. I like Puka to score a touchdown, and I do like McCafferty with his over in his receiving yards. No play on the game, not playing the game. Those are 3 picks I'm giving you. Tomorrow's Friday, so we'll get back into it, look at the NFL, college football, and we will have Rob Vino joining us from WagerTalk.com. 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